Survivor after 8. It's all about the 80s. The 80s at 8 on the River 105.9. It's Bob Hauer here. Roy Orbison. Sing along.

Aerosmith on the River 105.9. It's all about the 80s. The 80s later on. Bob Howard here. Would you rather be? Would you rather be the villain or the hero? All right, use our Talk Back mic on the free iHeartRadio app so we get your answers on the air.

Vic, Sunny 80s at 8, the River 105.9. And Bob Howard here. Thanks so much for listening. And a tough loss to the Patriots yesterday. Fell the Seahawks. Are you here all those games here on the River 105.9 all season?

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You found variety from the 80s and more. Hey, Bob Hauer here. Thanks so much for listening this evening. 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

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Our Patriots came up short against Seahawks last night. We're going to have all of the Patriots games right here on the River 105.9.

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Michael, the River 105.9, got variety from the 80s and more. With Bob Howard, cops in Maine got so many calls about Bigfoot, they went looking for him. How weird. Coming up in minutes.

went looking for Bigfoot. Eventually, they tracked him down. And turns out it was a guy wearing what police called a very convincing Bigfoot costume. Department jokingly announced Bigfoot's not real, at least this one. They never identified the guy or explained why he was dressed like Sasquatch, which honestly raises more questions.

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3: 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Here's Alyssa Taglia from WTNH News 8.
4: Hi, Carrie. Good morning, everyone. It is hard to believe today marks 25 years since the country and world was changed forever. The country targeted by terror attacks, thousands of lives lost but never forgotten. Communities across Connecticut will hold 9/11 memorial services today. In the Brass City, a memorial service is set for 10 a.m. at City Hall. The Bristol Fire Department will host its annual 9/11 remembrance ceremony at 11 a.m. at its headquarters on North Main Street, just to name two. We have a full list of statewide services on WTNH.com. In some sports news now, it was a tough night for the American women at the U.S. Open. Both Coco Gauff and Jennifer Pegula lost in their semifinal matches. Tonight, American men Ben Shelton and Francis Tiafoe play each other for a spot in the finals. And the Mets and Yankees squaring off in a Subway Series that starts in the Bronx tonight as well. And get ready for a party. The 2026 Greater Hartford Puerto Rican Day Parade is this Sunday at 11 a.m. with a festival to follow in Bushnell Park. News 8 will have live coverage on air and online. I'm Alyssa Taglia on the River 105.9.
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And good morning, the River 105.9 variety from the 80s and more. Going to be almost in the 80s today. Going to be, looks like a great day. Plenty of sun, high of about 78. I mean, do you have any sick days left? You should call out of work sick.

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Hey, good morning. Glad you're here. I'm Kerry Collins on the River 105.9 Variety from the 80s and more. It is Friday, September 11th. Never forget. We got Laura Hutchinson coming up with our Friday headlines right after 6. Now that's

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3: Hi, Carrie. Good morning, everyone. It is hard to believe today marks 25 years since the country and world was changed forever. The country targeted by terror attacks, thousands of lives lost but never forgotten. Communities across Connecticut will hold 9/11 memorial services today. In the Brass City, a memorial service is set for 10 a.m. at City Hall. The Bristol Fire Department will host its annual 9/11 remembrance ceremony at 11 a.m. at its headquarters on North Main Street, just to name two. We have a full list of statewide services on WTNH.com. In some sports news now, it was a tough night for the American women at the U.S. Open. Both Coco Gauff and Jennifer Pegula lost in their semifinal matches. Tonight, American men Ben Shelton and Francis Tiafoe play each other for a spot in the finals. And the Mets and Yankees squaring off in a Subway Series that starts in the Bronx tonight as well. And get ready for a party. The 2026 Greater Hartford Puerto Rican Day Parade is this Sunday at 11 a.m. with a festival to follow in Bushnell Park. News 8 will have live coverage on air and online. I'm Alyssa Taglia on the River 105.9.
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0: 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I'm Kerry Collins. How are you?
1: This is for you, Daddy.
0: Hello, Daddy. Weather looks great today. Plenty of sun. High of around 75, between 75 and 80 for a high. River 105.9.

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0: It's Kerry Collins. Good morning. The River 105.9 variety from the 80s and more. Nice day today. Lots of sun. High of almost 80.
1: Survey Says.
0: We're doing Survey Says for Guilford Fair tickets. I love Survey Says. Who's this? Hello.
2: Good morning.
0: Hi, who's this?
2: This is Nancy.
0: All right, Nancy, name something your partner does that instantly ruins a romantic mood.
2: Sure, passes gas.
0: Yeah, of course. That's the number one answer. We also would have accepted answering the phone or mentioning your ex's name during sexy time. But hey, Nancy, you've got tickets for the Guilford Fair. Congratulations.
2: Great, thank you.
0: Guilford Fair, always a great time. Kicks off next Friday and runs all next weekend. So I hope you have a great time.
2: Thanks.
0: You're welcome. All right, coming up next, right after a look at traffic, I'll tell you how many Americans in the United States are on dietary supplements. I have a feeling it's pretty much most of us. But I'll tell you the answer coming up next, right after this, on the River 105.9.
3: The River.
4: Next. Hey, Alfie, what can I get for you?
5: Hey, Nora, just a nice latte, please. How was your weekend?
4: Not bad, thanks. Mainly working here. You?
5: Me? Well, I was battling gods in the afterlife realm, and after lunch, I fought mercenaries! Ooh, could I get oat milk with that latte, please?
4: Yeah, of course.
5: And then Sunday was mostly fighting supervillains! 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Ooh, and I'll grab an almond croissant, too.
4: Wait, what? 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

We're going to check in with Mike Crispino, the voice of the UConn Huskies, the radio voice of the UConn Huskies. Mike's coming up about 8:40 this morning. We'll talk about this weekend's football game at the Wren.

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1: Good morning, Americans. It's Friday.
0: It is. Coming up next week, the Four Town Fair. You want to go? 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

0: Hey, happy Friday. The River 105.9. I'm Kerry Collins. Glad you're here.
1: Survey said.
0: Because we got more tickets for the Ford Town Fair for you. We're playing Survey Says. Hello, who's this?
2: Hey, it's Scott Wheeler.
0: Hey, Scott Wheeler. Looking for one of the top two answers only, Scott Wheeler. Besides snoring, name a reason an adult might sleep in a separate bedroom from their spouse.
2: About their spouse is a restless sleeper. They're
0: cramming all over. No, unfortunately not one of the top two answers, Scott Wheeler. Sorry, man. Try again.
3: Good morning.
0: Hey, who's this?
3: It's John from Wallingford.
0: John! Johnny! Besides snoring, name a reason why someone might sleep in a separate bedroom from their spouse.
3: Had an argument.
0: Argument! You're a winner! Woo-hoo. Congratulations. Of course, an argument. That's why I'm on the couch just about three times a week. My friend, congratulations. You've got tickets for the Four Town Fair.
3: Awesome.
0: Next weekend up in Summers. It's always a great time, and I hope you have one next weekend. Congrats.
3: Sounds great. Thank you.
0: All right. Coming up next, right after a look at traffic, I'll tell you how many Americans in the United States are, well, they're on dietary supplements. Start eating healthier. I'll tell you coming up next on The River. The Rick.
4: Next. Hey, Alfie, what can I get for you?
5: Hey, Nora, just a nice latte, please. How was your weekend?
4: Not bad, thanks. Mainly working here. You?
5: Me? Well, I was battling gods in the afterlife realm, and after lunch, I fought mercenaries. Ooh, could I get oat milk with that latte, please?
4: Yeah, of course.
5: And then Sunday was mostly fighting supervillains. So a pretty chill weekend. Ooh, and I'll grab an almond croissant, too.
4: Wait, what? That didn't actually happen, right?
5: It happens on PS5.
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0: Wow. According to some new research, 78% of adults in the United States currently are taking at least one supplement for their health. Read more at the River. Really? Almost? That's pretty much almost all of us. Read more at theriver1059.com. I'm Kerry Collins. Good morning.

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0: Oh, what a week it's been, hasn't it? The River 105.9. I'm so glad it's the weekend.
1: Exactly. I was just saying, I was just on the phone with my friend, and I said, you know what? I can't wait till today's over.
0: A lot of people think the same way you do, Sherry, every Friday.
1: I know.

0: it's Carrie Collins. Good morning, the River 105.9. I don't know about you, but I'm glad my kids are back in school.
1: And now, a 13-year-old girl's opinion of being back in school.
2: It bites, okay? And we don't learn anything.
1: This has been a 13-year-old...
2: No, really. It bites like a face-eating monkey, okay?
1: Right.
2: And we don't learn anything.
1: Yeah, I think we got that.
2: No, you don't. You're old. You're so old you don't remember.
1: I'm not that old.
2: Yes, you are. When you were in school, the Ice Age receded and dinosaurs roamed the Earth.
1: Wow, harsh. This has been a 13-year-old girl's opinion of being back in school.
2: And for the record, it bites, and we don't learn anything.
1: And for the record, I don't care. And you've learned about Ice Age and dinosaurs, so get your whiny butt back to class.
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I do. 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The River 105.9, the new Apple flip phone, coming out real soon. Have you seen it yet? Go look up the pictures. 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

0: we're firing up this next song, we're gonna take this opportunity to do our morning workout. One, two, three. Okay, that's enough.
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UConn football takes on Maryland tomorrow. Let's go Huskies. 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

0: Well, hey, good morning. I'm Kerry Collins on the River 105.9 Variety from the 80s and more. But I gotta go. He said, I don't have to go home, but I can't stay here. John Cadillac Seville coming up next on the River.
1: Goodbye.

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Reminding you that a brand new Nickelback album will drop on the 30th of next month, just in time for Halloween. I'm John Cadillac-Seville on the River 105.9. UConn football Huskies back in action at the Rent tomorrow at 3:30, welcoming a very good Maryland football team. 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You've got the River 105.9 on right now, and thank you so much for that.

Looking for something fun to do tonight? Rocket Man, the Elton John tribute show, is playing at the Toyota Oakdale Theater. And a Mohegan Sun, Zach and Fried, and Zach Brown tribute band, they are playing in the Wolf Den. I'm John Cadillac Seville on the River 105.9, playing Roxette.

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I'm John Cadillac Seville on the River 105.9, enjoying the music right alongside you.

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the case of the Klingons, it's the entire universe. I'm John Cadillac Seville on the River 105.9, like our very own Kerry Collins. I am a Trekkie. I've been rewatching the old TV shows and movies over the past couple days. And wouldn't you love to have that cloaking device like the Klingons, just to be able to disappear whenever you want, become invisible? 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

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And among the headliners, Goo Goo Dolls, The River 105.9.

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1: 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I want to shout this from the rooftop, but I'll have to settle for my basement studio here at the Caddy Compound. 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

We are the official radio station of the New England Patriots. I know it was a tough one in Seattle on Wednesday night, but there's still plenty more football left. The Jets kick off their season on Sunday in Tennessee, and a big one on Sunday night as the Giants welcome the Cowboys. 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

Yeah, she was one heck of a tuba player. 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I'm John Cadillac Seville on the River 105.

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So many fun activities going on this weekend, including tonight, the Rocket Man Show, a tribute to Sir Elton John, Toyota Oakdale Theater in Wallingford, and tickets are available. I'm John Cadillac Seville on the River 105.9.

They started out in the Big Apple, New York City in the 1980s. I'm talking about Chris Barron and Spin Doctors. Their original name, Trucking Company. I'm John Cadillac Seville on the river.

All these so-called experts saw the Rams are the team to beat this year in the NFC. They are going to the Super Bowl, and they may still very well go, but man, they looked far from a Super Bowl team last night in Australia against the 49ers. The Niners spanked them. I'm John Cadillac-Seville on the River 105.9 NFL football this weekend. Jets kick off their season against the Titans. Giants and the Cowboys on Sunday night. 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
1: Prince was always a big fan of James Brown and Sly and the Family Stone. You definitely hear that vibe on that tune. I'm John Cadillac Seville on the Riverwood 059. And Tom Jones also did a pretty cool version of that as well. And TJ will be at Foxwoods on Sunday, September the 27th. Tickets available. You still got it after all these years. Incredible. Sheryl Crow now on the River 105.9.

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If you haven't already, there's a talkback feature. Request a song. Say hello. Let us know what's going on this weekend. Hello, Rob and Tammy headed to the Bethlehem Fair. And then later on tonight, they're going to the Toyota Oakdale Theater to see Rocket Man, a tribute to Elton John. The River, 105.9.

1 week from today, the 2026 iHeartRadio Music Festival kicks off a big weekend in Vegas. Goo Goo Dolls, part of the lineup. I'm John Cadillac Seville on the River 105.9, enjoying the music right alongside you. Beautiful afternoon, headed into the weekend. You know who's going to help get you there? Just after 3 o'clock today, my buddy Kenny Young. He'll go commercial free as well. The River 105.9.

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Aha! On the River 105.9, I'm John Cadillac Seville. They first called themselves Leopard Messiah. Their breakthrough album called Home was not funded by a rich record label. The guys in the band had to take out a bank loan to pay for the recording costs, and it did pay off in the long run. Here's Deep Blue Something on the River 105.9.

John Bon Jovi told the adoring crowd at London's Wembley Stadium a couple nights ago, I ain't done, we're not done. Plans for a 2027 tour were announced from the stage as they wrapped up their Comeback Forever tour in London. Good news for Bon Jovi fans. The River 105.9.

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Huskies back at the Rink tomorrow at 3:30 to take on Maryland. 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I'm John Cadillac Seville on the River 105.9. Appreciate you having us on. Guaranteed human, just like us, Human League.

There's a bunch of guys that don't have to worry about paying the rent anymore or much of anything. I'm John Cadillac-Seville on the River 105.9. You may have heard that the Chili Peppers sold their entire recorded music catalog to Warner's Music Group in May for an estimated $350 million. But they are back in the studio to write a potential new album. I'm John Cadillac-Seville on the River 105.9.

We will never forget. I'm John Cadillac Seville on the River 105.9. It's always an honor and privilege when I get a chance to hang out with you, and thank you for that. And I hope you join me tomorrow in person on the historic Guilford Green in my hometown of Guilford as we celebrate our nation's 250th birthday, but also commemorate the 25th anniversary of 9/11. We're going to have live music. There's going to be presentations, food vendors, and a whole bunch more. Guilford Green between 3 and 6 tomorrow afternoon on the River 105.9. Kenny Young, he's coming up next.

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cheese, and more. 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It's not good. I don't think I drink great wine. I drink like Boone's Farm, so I guess I'm not very smart at all, actually. It's Madonna Material Girl on the River 105.9.

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variety from the 80s and more. It's The River, 105.9. I'm Mike Klein, in for Kenny. So, crap, open a cocktail. Apparently, Gen Z has a reputation for drinking less, but they're developing a taste for one category, canned cocktails. Apparently, Cutwaters are, like, killing it right now. It's ZZ Top.

you're not going out tonight, you want to watch a really fun show, Adults, on Hulu. It cracks me up. The second season is on there right now. I already binged the entire thing. It's The River, 105.9. Here's Fleetwood Mac.

0: to me. The River 105.9 variety from the 80s and more. Halloween is having a good year. Apparently, the Goodyear blimp costume is like super popular right now at Spirit Halloween shops.
1: Really?
0: The blimp? That's so random.

wine variety from the 80s and more. So we're seeing what the happiest states are in America. And where does Connecticut rank? Well, Connecticut's number 7. Okay, number 7's not bad since Hawaii's number 1. But New Jersey is better than us. They're number 2. Utah, Idaho, Maryland, Nebraska, and then Connecticut

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5'9". So apparently, Girl Scouts are getting smarter and smarter every single year. So, you know, we're saying we're trying to lose weight. You know, we're on the Ozempic, the Zepbound. Well, now they're making cookies for dogs. So you have no excuse now not to buy any Girl Scout cookies next year. It's the River 105.9.

How much time do you spend in the shower? Experts say the average American spends about 60 minutes in the shower, but one environmental scientist says it's overkill. Like, you only need to be in there for 3 minutes, up to 6 minutes. Otherwise, you're just wasting time in there. It's the River 105.9.

It is officially quitting time. It's about time, right? The weekend's officially here. It's the River 105.9 with Black Crowes on. It's hard to handle on this Friday night.

105.9, variety from the 80s and more. You know, this weekend we got no Patriots. Okay, they just played the other day. We did lose to Seattle. Our next game is next Sunday against the Steelers, 1 p.m. You can hear the whole thing right here on the New England home of the Patriots.

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I'm Mike Klein. I'm in for Kenny. You want to hear something? Open up that iHeartRadio app right now to The River 105.9. 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Here's Roxette, The Look.

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It's Variety from the 80s and more. Bob Howard here. You enjoying your Friday night so far? Hey, we're shouting out first responders this evening. It's September 11th to mark the date. And remember, we would love to hear about the first responder in your life. Use our Talkback mic on the free iHeartRadio app and tell us their story.